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0: 5. Nora Boy 8, Edward 5 Henry. Nora Boy 8, Edward 5 Henry.
1: Nora Boy 8, Edward 5 Henry, showing to Aloy Walters out of Salt Summit on a 2013 eastbound passenger, expiration 27.
2: 10 Mexico plate.
1: Go ahead.
2: Nora King 4, Robert 5, Robert. Nora King 4, Robert 5, Robert.
1: Nora King 4, Robert 5, Robert, showing to an Amber Meek out of Thompson on a 2011 Ford passenger, expiration 27.
2: 10.

since Troop Officer Special Attention Cars, Laundren County, Sienna, driving northbound South Clark from US 54 northbound at South Clark Street from US 54. Approximately 2 minutes ago, it's a brown Chevrolet truck, weaving, ran off the roadway, randomly turning on their turn signal. Information is troop F, clear.

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0: 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We've spoken with 66. We are going to move all of you on this detail to dispatch 3.
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0: Subject picked up what she needed. Starting mileage would be at last as my ending. En route back to the scene north of Scott's Corner.
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0: 747-0. They're going to be contacting their own tow. The vehicles are going to be remained here. It's taped. Meet 10-8 with a J1 report.
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0: Officers have reports of heat disturbance in the area of Orange and Western. Orange and Western, caller advisors, loud music coming from an RV that's parked in the yard. Again, in the area of Orange and Western.
1: 10.

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0: 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I think it might be coming from the high school intercom system.
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0: 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I believe the music was coming from the baseball field.
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2: 34, Mike. Same traffic.
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0: training officers to Hardin Park near South Clark and Clay. Caller states that she was walking her dog near the train park and heard a male yelling at a female. Could also hear the female screaming as well. Happened approximately 10 minutes ago. Again, Hardin Park.
1: 10.
2: 34.
3: 36.

0: officers for further information on the chick well-being. Caller states that she was hearing the screaming in the park, possibly from the gazebo area, but was not able to see anyone.
1: 36.
2: 34.

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want to run. Go ahead. Last name Smith, common spelling. First name Crystal, King Robert Young, Sam Tom Adam Lincoln. Middle name, middle initial L for Lynn. Date of birth 12/19/2003. 12/19/2003.

0: your plate. Edward Lincoln 8, Nora 9 Young is showing to Crystal Smith out of Mexico on a 2018 Honda Passenger, expiration 26. Your driver is showing a valid Class F out of Mexico, restriction for corrective lenses, one prior out-of-state conviction for speeding, negative 99.
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0: has opened a suspicion activity. Be at 603 North Jeffries, 603 North Jeffries. Reporting party advised that someone was banging on her doors. Advised that happened just now.
1: 34.

0: officers just for information references suspicious activity. Reporting party does not want contact.
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0: 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Colin Monroe with 3 William Adam, X-ray 36, 3 William Adam, X-ray 36.
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1: 10.

0: officers to 1421 East Anderson. Again, 1421 East Anderson for a 911 accidental. Caller states, correction, made contact with a Angie Sparks. States that nothing was wrong and that her grandson had her phone. Again, 1421 East Anderson.
1: 34.
2: 10-9.

0: Let's go.
1: 36.
0: Be out at the high school checking the area.
1: Copy at the high school checking the area, 2300.

South Muldrow, again 501 South Muldrow Historical Society, for a suspicious person. Caller states that at the museum there are two teenage females on a scooter. The caller is just wanting to make sure they are not in the buildings. Again, Historical Society, 501 South Muldrow.

0: Dakota officers for further information on the call at the Historical Society. The caller states that they are wearing dark jackets and advised they are in the cubby hole. There is an indention between the doors and they are in there. The RP is requesting contact as well.
1: Did they advise what side of the building the cubby hole is on?
0: Stand by.
2: 34, Mexico arrival.
0: Copy arrival, 2308.
3: 10, the reporting party advised they're going to be looking at the back of the museum. She advised if you are looking from the courtyard, it should be the indention between the three doors.

0: No, I'm good. 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
1: Got it.

0: Actually, go ahead and show me clear. The two individuals are moving along. Make contact with the RP. Go ahead and show me clear.
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0: 5 William Edwards, Sam 98. 5 William Edwards, Sam 98.
1: 5 William Edwards, Sam 98 is showing to a Francis Williams out of Mexico on a 2003 Dodge truck, expiration 26.
0: Said Mexico traffic. Calhoun near ADM.
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0: Last name Williams, common spelling, first name Craig, Charles Robert Adam, Ida George, middle initial D as in David, date of birth 8-12-1975, black male, Missouri.
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1: George 6, Adam, 1, Robert, X-ray 2, George 0, 1, 8, 5, 1, 7, 2. Can repeat if needed.

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1: And your case number is going to be 01154. 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

subject. 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Last name Henderson. Henry, Edward, Nora, David, Edward, Robert, Sam, Ocean, Nora, first name, Cassara, Charles, Adam, Sam, Adam, Robert, Adam, date of birth 11/29/1988, black female, word of mouth.

0: play Tom Nora 5, Charles 7 X-ray showing to a Kosara Henderson out of Fulton, 2023 Chevy Passenger, expiration 27. 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
1: In Mexico, you said that plate came back to the subject, correct?
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0: have an OLN or social?
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Minnesota 10, your subject, Lucretia Belcher, is showing a valid Class D out of Bolton. 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

0: Towers. Have a burglar alarm. 620 West Jackson, 620 West Jackson. Gonna be Cleeks. Showing the back motion north alarm. Again, 620 West Jackson reference to a burglar alarm. Back motion on the north side.
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0: 867, we have a pending 1050 J unknown, 63 at Dripping Springs.
1: Ten four, can you advise county and tell them I'll be extended with the DWI, probably at least another hour, hour and a half, if they can go get the info or work it, either one.
0: Eight six seven, trip there.
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2: Can you contact Calhoun County EMS for a consensual blood draw at the jail? 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
0: 867, reference the pending 1050J unknown. Joint advised two deputies are en route. As of right now, they believe they'll be able to work it. 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
1: Sure.
0: John Lincoln 6, 06 Young. John Lincoln 6, 06 Young.

0: John Lincoln 606 Young. 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
1: Copy. Is there any history of that plate at the Van Forest School?
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0: Affirmative. Approved at 855. He's a teacher at Panthor.
1: Yeah, but he's going to like a vehicle unattended at Panthor?
0: I see. 128.

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4 Mary John Edward 68 is showing to James Conner out of Mexico on a 2004 Chevy truck, expiration 26. Your driver is showing limited privilege, temporary, effective 2/18/2026, expiration 5/19/2026 out of Mexico. Restriction for corrective lenses, one prior action, multiple prior convictions, negative 99.

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1: Go ahead.
0: In front of McMillan and Eugene Fields, someone's hit the pedestrian markers for the school. Do you want that public safety now?
1: First, have you arrived in front of McMillan?
0: McMillan and Eugene Fields.
1: Mercy, I'll let him know.
2: Officers, just for information, Ogden P advised that at the McMillan and Eugene Field School, someone knocked over the pedestrian crossing sign. He wanted us to advise you.
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Medic 2, need response to 310 Mary. Again, 310 Mary for 41-year-old male experiencing heart problems. He is awake and breathing at this time. Again, Medic 2, need response to 310 Mary. Again, 310 Mary for a 41-year-old male experiencing heart problems. He is awake and breathing at this time. Time of page 155, WQQ 922.

Attention Metro officers, need response to 310 Mary, again 310 Mary for a 41-year-old male, experienced a heart problem. He's awake and breathing at the time.

0: Attention medic two, this is second page, for response to 310 Mary, again 310 Mary, for a 41-year-old male experiencing heart problem, he's awake and breathing at this time. Again, medic two, this is second page, for response to 310 Mary, again that's 310 Mary, for a 41-year-old male experiencing heart problem, he's awake and breathing at this time. Summit page, 158, WTF video 922.
1: Audrey, medic two.
0: Medic two.
1: Medic two's in route 470.5.
0: Copy in route 470.5. Again, you're responding to 310 Mary, and that's 310 Mary for a 41-year-old male experiencing

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0: Attention Mexico officers, the first responders to 2013 Osage, again 2013 Osage, for a 75-year-old female experiencing stroke. She is awake and breathing at the time. Again, 2013 Osage.
1: 36.

to Medic 1. Medic 1, need response to 2013 Osage. Again, 2013 Osage for a 71-year-old female experiencing possible stroke-like symptoms. She's awake and breathing at the time. Again, Medic 1. Medic 1, need response to 2013 Osage. Again, 2013 Osage for a 71-year-old female experiencing stroke-like symptoms. She's awake and breathing at the time. Tempe Page 316 WQMQ 922.

157.7. Again, you're responding to 2013 Osage. Again, that's 2013 Osage for a 75-year-old female experiencing stroke-like symptoms. She's awake and breathing at this time, showing a Charlie response. Charlie, for further information, she has had a stroke before, and the symptoms started around midnight.

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Union Officer to 625 South Missouri, 625 South Missouri. Made contact with a Billy. He advised that at 32 after, someone stole approximately $300 worth of decorations out of his yard. But they have it on camera. Again, 625 South Missouri.

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1: 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If you would, go ahead and email me this CAD.
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0: 8-7 North of the Legion, just south of Ladonia. Edward North 4, Tom 5 Sam. Edward North 4, Tom 5 Sam.
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1: 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Just for information, your plate came back on file.
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0: 10, I still have the sign down at the McMillan School incident open. 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
1: Stable hold. 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
0: First, you stable hold. Entering Scott's Corner now.
1: Copy. Can you see if there's a trooper that has a rapid ID?
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1: 36.
0: Go ahead and check clear from the high school. Check's okay. Also show that callback return.
1: Copy, check's okay at the high school and callback return 3, correction, 431.

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1: Receiver Evo 432. Oh, you're an AJK.
2: Go ahead.
1: Tell them line with troops. They advise that no one with a rapid ID is available in this area. They would have to call, request someone from another area. Possibly an extended ETA. Are you okay with that?
2: Negative. I'll just take him to the jail at this point.
1: First thing works for me.

0: Andre, just to confirm, the plate's going to be Edward Nora 4, Tom 5, Sam. Edward Nora 4, Tom 5, Sam.
1: Affirmative. Edward Nora 4, Tom 5, Sam, showing that on file for Missouri.

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0: 846 advised to 24 on the traffic offense and rapid ID. Before you pull off, I'm contacting MIAC to maybe get some further information.

0: 867 now, 860. He doesn't have a valid license. It's a surrendered license.
1: Copy, just add all that information to the notes. 867 Ram, clearing out the 411 with one. Being on drive 3078078.
2: Number
0: 2078-1411, 447. 867 Andrea, I added that individual into the CAT event. Could you run him and see if he has anything for NCIS? NCIC.
2: Right.

0: Native Digital. Photograph the contents for me. And he also buys the registrations in the glove box.
1: Do you not just capture on my body cam?
0: Copy.
2: Roger, 867. I'm showing no records for Mules or NCIC-1. He's showing suspended out of Illinois.
1: Richie, thank you.

0: 967, you have traffic for me?
1: Negative, 867 monitoring. Whenever you're available, you just add the case number into the report.
2: Received just confirmation in the 860's case number, correct?
0: That's affirmative, Audrey.
1: That's affirmative.
2: Received. Case number's going to end in 316, 316.
0: Received.

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0: 867-860.
1: 10. There's a tow foreman here from 5-4 of 26 from Higginsville. There's a case number in here as well, just in case you want to get some more information from them.
0: Yeah, you probably photograph that.
2: Go ahead.
0: Roger, and if you could email me a DOR photo of the subject that 867, or the information 867 had.
2: Not for me.

0: Netflix falan.
1: Good.
0: Make sure we see the bottle of Fireball that's in the passenger floorboard. And if there's any illegal weapons, seize those as well.

0: It's Charger and Arrival, 411, hitting mileage 092.
1: Arrival 411, 503.

0: Hey, it's Charlie.
1: Hey, 67.
0: I'm clear. Vehicle's been removed by A1. I'm en route to assist 860.
1: 3C 524.

radio check.

have a citizen assist, be 321 North Abbott, 321 North Abbott. Make contact with Cody. He advised that water is flooding inside of his home. He's unable to get his water shut off. He tried to call American Water, but didn't get through to anyone. I also tried to call them and was unable to make contact with anyone. He stated that his house is flooding and he's tried multiple different areas to shut the water off. Again, 321 North Abbott.

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1: Go ahead.
0: 168, a stranded motorist. It's westbound at the 177 mile marker. A black Ford Expedition with a flat tire. They're requesting traffic control.
1: Careful.
0: 168, traffic clear.
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1: So, is the reporting party an employee or a passerby?
0: Calling the passerby.
1: Receive.

0: They were reporting that he was, like, back.
1: Go ahead, Jeff.
2: 156, a stranded motorist blocking the roadway. It's westbound at the 136 mile marker. A tractor trailer blocking the driving lane has possibly 3 to 4 tires down.
1: Denver, showing up.
2: 156, traffic clear.

0: stuck. I'll be on stack bar just north of break time with George Lincoln 3, Tom 0 Sam. George Lincoln 3, Tom 0 Sam.
1: Copy, South Clark, near break time, 7-11.

Attention TruPath officers, special attention cars Long I-70, eastbound from the 136 mile marker, CNI driving within the last 3 minutes. That's a black Chevrolet Silverado 9 SAM H Henry 480, not on file. It's weaving, speeding in excess of 100 miles an hour, TruPath.

for your plate, George Lincoln 3, Tom Zero Sam, back to your subject out of Mexico. On a 2019 Buick passenger, license year 27, your subject valid cleft F rank expiring 2026 out of Mexico. Endorsements for motorcycle, no traffic, negative 99.

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1: Go ahead, Jeff.
0: 156, regarding your current call. We've put a name and number in the call. There's a subject in a white Jeep Wrangler that was behind this tractor trailer. Advise the tractor trailer stuck the median and concrete debris fell into the road that damaged his vehicle.
1: That's where I'm at with that subject.
0: 156, Trebev, clear.

0: 167, Jeff, I'm 23. 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
1: 167, 847, Trev, clear.
0: One 167, Jeff, actually, both lanes are blocked. We've got people moving on the shoulder.
1: 167, Trev, clear.

Attention TruBeth officers, special attention cars along I-70, westbound from the 185-mile marker, CNI driving. Within the last 2 minutes, it's a black Ford pickup. It's speeding, traveling on the shoulder, dangerous passes, and weaving. TruBeth clear.

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1: 10-3. I think they'll be able to take the shoulder up here. They cannot go the wrong way. We've got traffic moving.
0: 167, traffic clear.

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0: Jefferson City 168.
1: Pardon?
0: 168, Montgomery County thought you were checking for a CNI vehicle, the black Ford pickup. Is that accurate?
1: Possibly. There's a deputy that's trying to get that I'm watching for.
0: A 168, they did receive an additional call westbound from the 176 mile marker, also weaving in dangerous passes.
1: 10-4.
0: Travel clear.

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0: 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Once I confirm that they're stopped.
1: 168, you got clear.

0: 167, Jeff. I've got 2J2s out of Louisiana.
1: 167.
0: First one, last name, P. Paul E. Edward, double R. Robert, I. Ida, O. Ocean. First name, Clarence, C. Charles, L. Lincoln, A. Adam, R. Robert, E. Edward, and Nora, C. Charles, E. Edward. Middle initial, J. John, date of birth, 08-08-1984, black male out of Louisiana.
2: 168, Jeff.
1: 168.
2: I'm a deputy supervisor. Vehicle took off from him.
1: 168, check clear. 167, standby.

0: Nate Xavier.
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1: Oh, 5859.

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1: 168.
0: I'm number one in the pursuit. It's going to be Missouri Mary Young 071 Black Chevy.
1: 1020. Troop F officers, hold on non-emergency traffic for a pursuit on I-70, 168-1020.
0: Jeff, he just pointed a gun out the window at me. He's firing. Shots fired.
1: Shots fired, 168-1020.
0: We're westbound at the 168.
1: One, two, three.

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1: Go ahead.
0: 412, can you start towards the interstate for a 168 pursuit, shots fired?
1: 10-3.
0: 412, truck clear. Jefferson City 168, 1020.
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0: 1400.

0: Tuesday, just like Callaway County now. We're passing the 165 over 8.
1: 168, pass clear.
2: 156, dash me.
1: 156, pass clear.
2: On occupants, the driver was the one that was pointing the gun out the window. It's some sort of pistol, black and silver. He shot probably 6 or 7 times.
1: 168, pass clear.

0: 16J Jeff, brake checking me a little bit there. We're taking off again. Vehicles are getting over for us.
1: 16H, no clear.
0: 164.

0: Jefferson City 168, speeds.
1: Speeds are 100. We just passed two vehicles on the right side. We're back in the left-hand lane. Passing the 162 over 8. Also, I've got Montgomery deputy behind me still.
0: Jefferson City 167.
2: Eastbound, 3149.
0: 167,
1: we're past the 161 over 8. We passed another vehicle in the right lane. We're back in the left lane now. Can you work on the J1 and see if we got anything on the driver, the owner?
0: Okay. The subject is valid with no 99s.
1: 10-4. Passing on the shoulder, on the right shoulder now. Nick keeps weaving back in between lanes. He's in the middle now, back on the left lane.
0: Jefferson City, 167.
2: Good.
0: 167, can you set up for the vehicle?
2: Yeah, I'm trying to get set up right now.
0: 167, at what location?
2: Going to be at the bridge at the 151.
0: Jefferson City 168.
1: Yeah.
0: 168, 167 advised he's trying to set up at the bridge at the 151.
1: Okay, we're passing the 159 now. Per Montgomery deputy, it was occupied one time by a white male. He's 97.
3: Make sure you're trying to deploy from a point of cover.
0: 1437, we couldn't copy.
3: Just advising 167 is trying to deploy from a point of cover.
4: If anybody setting up has the opportunity to get hard vest on.
3: Negative.
5: There's pursuit that's westbound on 70 where shots have been fired at a trooper. I believe they're around the 156 now. He could have a deputy work towards the southern part of the zone on 54.
3: 3605, I'll drink deputies. 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

0: 168 Callaway setting up at the 147.6, 147.6.
1: Devor.
0: 168, correction, 148.
1: 5 now. Or 55. He's still on 70 westbound. Speed's 98.
0: 168, also a correction. Callaway setting up at the 148.6, 148.6.

0: 168, Jeff. We're past the 158, or sorry, the 154 over 8, 96 miles an hour, left lane. Let Callaway know the shots were fired during the pursuit after it kicked off. They're asking. They're trying to figure out when shots were fired.
1: 168.
0: They were directed at my patrol vehicle, but I don't see anything struck my patrol vehicle. I believe they were all shot to the left of my patrol vehicle.
2: I believe the plate number is P. Tom M. Mary 3, J. John 2, V. Victor. Tom Mary 3, John 2, Victor.
1: Prior to the shots being fired, do you know what the charges were?
2: The call came in as a CNI driver, and I think shots were fired after the pursuit started.
1: Proceed.
2: Also, the shots were fired towards the trooper that was initiating the stop.
1: Proceed.
0: He's in the right lane, 95 miles an hour. I'm back directly behind him. Now we're in the right lane. Past the 152. He's still passing on the shoulder, back in the right lane. I'm in the left lane behind him. One passes the 151 over 4.

0: 168, Jeff. We're still 96 in the left lane. Heavy traffic ahead. Everybody's yielding so far. The 150 over 6. Jeff, we're passing the 150 over 2. We're going to be coming up on the construction here shortly.
1: Jeff, can you inquire with Caroline if they get anybody set up there in Kingdom City on 54 in case you take the exit? In case you take the exit, you get stuck in construction.
2: 1437, there is a deputy.
0: You passed the semi on the shoulder. I'm trying to catch back up. Jeff, we're coming to the construction. Pass the 149 over 2. 149 over 2. I see lights up ahead. We're coming up on you. He's in the right lane. He's in the right lane. Back in the left lane. I got a car in between us. He's getting ready to pass the other unit.

0: think the Callaway spiked it, Jeff. I'm trying to catch up. I'm in the left lane still. We're 88 miles an hour. I think he might be taking. No, he's back on 70. Left lane in the construction.
1: 146, number 3 in the pursuit.
2: 156, Jeff.
0: But I believe Callaway's hopped in with behind us as well. I'm still number 1. I'm trying to catch up. It's in the left lane, 114 miles an hour.
1: 1400, Jeff. I'm going to try to get set up at the Callaway boom line.
2: 1400.
3: 84, Jeff, 41. I'll grab the Bearcat.
2: 884. Troop out clear.
0: Jeff, he's locking it up. He's trying to break quick. We're passing the 146 over 8. He's back going again, left leg. 80 miles an hour. 168, Jeff, he's weaving in traffic now. I've got cars in between me. 168, Jeff. He's left lane still. Catching up at 80 miles an hour.
1: 605 to 412 on car 1.
0: 1 here shortly, 144. He's in the right lane. Speed's 110.
1: 54 at the eastern edge of Mexico now.
4: 10-4, I'm just about to be, I'm just north of 70 on east.
1: 10-4.

0: 168 Jeff. He passed the 144X over 770 left lane. Speeds 100 miles an hour. He keeps weaving in and out of traffic. Back up directly behind him now. 144 over 0.
1: Jeff, there are workers present at the 131. You can try to notify somebody with the company.

0: 68 Jeff. We're probably at the 142 now, left lane still. He's in the right lane, Jeff. We're opened up now. We don't have the barriers here in the construction. He's passing on the shoulder, weaving in and out of traffic. I'm behind him still.
1: 168, can you advise if you or anyone is TVI certified?
0: 167 is. I'm not sure he's at in the pursuit. I'm not. I'm westbound at the 147.
2: Be the 144 mile marker. Receive all work towards 54 south.
3: 54 laundry. I'm 37 mile marker and I am TBI certified.
1: 690.
0: What's your location?
3: I'm at the 137 exit ramp.
0: Okay, we're probably passing the 140-ish now. There's no mile markers here. We're still in the left lane. Speed
3: 97. 247, set up at the 137. I can set for spikes if needed.
0: 168 Jeff, we're passing the 140 over 4.
4: Day 36, Dodger, I'm going to head towards Highway DD and D, just in case we circle back through there.
2: Appreciate that, 18.
0: He's trying to brake check us again. We'll be coming up. I see the exit sign for the 137 hour. Still in the left lane.
1: 247, do you have spikes set up at the 137?
0: We're passing the 139. Left lane.
1: Jefferson City 247.
0: Have spikes ready.
1: What? 247, Jefferson.
2: 242, Jeff. I'll be out to 106 with spikes. Can you make to this front?
1: 242, Jefferson.
0: Check me again. We're still in the left lane past the 138 over 4.
3: Make sure you have point of it.
0: We got semis coming up ahead of us. There's a white semi in front of him, another white semi in the right lane. We're getting ready to pass the 137 now. He's in the right lane. Passing on the shoulder. He's on the shoulder. All right. On shoulder.
5: Not a good spike.
0: He's back in the left lane now. Speeds of 100.
3: .693.
0: That's the 137.

0: 68 Joe. We're going 88 miles an hour in the left lane. He's still weaving in and out of traffic. Left lane now. We got a Boone County deputy with us now, passing the 136 over 2. He's in the right lane. He swerved at the deputy vehicle, but he was about a foot away from it. I'm still number 1 at the 136.
1: 412, Jeff, I've entered.
2: 412.
0: 168, Jeff. We got an ETA on aircraft.
2: Wheelchair.
0: 95 miles an hour, passing the 135 over 2, left lane. Traffic still moderate to heavy.
2: A 168 aircraft is not in the area.
0: Okay.
3: Can you make sure join has traffic logged at the connector?
0: 168 Jeff, he's passing a semi on the shoulder, 134. Cars are getting over. I'm coming up back behind him now.
2: 168 Cooper County has bikes at the 111 if it makes it that far.
0: Copy. I've got more lights up ahead of me. We're coming up to 133. Exit. He's exiting. 133.
2: Exiting at the 133.
3: Going north. 16. I can call it. 6X, start calling everyone.
0: 168, Jeff. We're going north now on Z.
4: I don't know if you guys heard, but he's going north on Highway Z.
5: 857, copy. I want to work towards 22.
0: Still north on Z, passing St. Cliff, Charles Road.
5: 1400, Joe. Just so you're aware, there are like 10 patrol cars behind.
0: 168, Jeff.
2: 168.
0: Went the wrong way through the roundabout. We are now East St. Charles Road.
3: We are westbound St. Charles Road.
0: Once.
4: Now westbound on St. Charles Road.
0: Little ways ahead of me. I'm trying to catch up. Still got visual on him. Juan, 68, Jeff. I still got eyes on him. I'm trying to catch up. He almost caused a crash. He's going through the next roundabout. This is the wrong direction. I'm about to lose visual on him.

0: 168 Jeff. I've lost sight of him. He's up ahead of me somewhere on East St. Charles Road still. We're passing the Lake of the Woods golf course. Jeff. I don't have eyes on him now.
1: 168.
0: We got anybody up ahead? It's going to be East St. Charles coming up on PP.
1: We're checking.
0: Okay, I've got lights up ahead of me. Somebody's 10:50 to 10:50.
1: 690, we couldn't copy.
2: Jeff, you said headed south, but not sure on foot or what.
0: 1400. 1437, Jeff, it is safe, but pursuit.
3: We got one in custody.
1: One in custody, 690. Group F officers to all responding to the pursuit, there is one in custody.
2: Can you show me out at 614 West Maple for follow up, please?
1: Right.
0: Charles, Lake of the Woods.
1: $690.
4: Can you start a tow for my car? I think I got some damage from hopping the curb.

0: 69, just stand by on the tail.
1: There's a 1050 in Boone County. He is in custody. They can, deputies can disregard. Also have an update on the J1. I had it wrong.
2: Go ahead.
1: It's in Mary White Young, ZZ.

0: 167 Jeff. Do you have the J1 for this Jeff?
1: 167-10-3, M. Mary, Y. Young, Z. Zebra, 7-1. M. Mary, Y. Young, Z. Zebra, 7-1.
0: 10-4. Does the last four of the van, is it 1-2-7-9?
1: Ten three.
0: 2-4.
1: Okay.

0: Jefferson City 168.
1: Go ahead.
0: 168, can you confirm whether or not your vehicle was struck?
1: I don't see anything on my vehicle.
0: One six eight, clear.

attention Troop F Officer, Special Attention Carslon, US 50, westbound from East Lynn, CNI driving within the last 2 minutes. It's a tractor trailer. It's an oversized load. The pilot vehicle is a white Dodge Ram. It's nearly striking other vehicles, not letting other vehicles pass. Traffic clear.

0: 644 BF.
1: 644.
0: I was just approaching and asked to do a well-being check at Dollar General off of Route D. David. They are not open. No one's answering phones.

0: 144, we copied, they're not open. We didn't copy what you said after that.
1: The lady that advised me of this said that they're not answering their phones either.
0: 644, Chewbacca.

Aldrin County to Aldrin Ambulance District, Base 1, Medic 2, Medic 2 needers from Missouri Veterans Home, 920 Mars, Missouri Veterans Home, 95-year-old male, complaining of chest tightness. He is awake breathing. Again, Medic 2, Medic 2 needs response. Missouri Veterans Home, 920 Mars, 95-year-old male, complaining of chest tightness. He is awake breathing. Top page 949, WQA 922.

0: in to the St. Brennan's Church, 616 South Washington. Made contact with Father David. He advised that someone attempted to kick in their door yesterday afternoon, and the person did rip some flowers out. He said that nothing is really damaged. He just speak to an officer and show them the camera footage. Again, 615 South Washington, St. Brennan's Church.
1: 24.

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0: Address 23260 Aldrin Road 364. 23260 Aldrin Road 364, Molino. The caller stated that there's an 85-year-old female there, not awake, not breathing,

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1: Medic 1, Little Dixie Station 1, EVM for first responders. 23260, Audrey Note 364. 23260, Audrey Note 364. Represents 85-year-old female, believed to be J4. She's not awake, not breathing. Perfect caller. Seeing Medic 1, Little Dixie Station 1, EVM for first responders. 23260, Audrey Note 364. 85-year-old female, believed to be J4. She's not awake, not breathing. On page 959, WQ922, WR78 now.
0: Audrey, what's the closest cross street?
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0: 188.
1: The subject's going to be transported to university. I'll be right in the back of the ambulance.
0: 188, 12 clear.

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1: Clear.
0: 168, we've put contact information in the call for a subject from Millstone Weber regarding one of their trucks striking spikes.
1: Copy.
0: Jefferson City 156.
1: Go ahead, Jeff.
0: 156, just for your information, the subject from the leaving the scene crash at the 135 westbound has called back in inquiring on an ETA.
1: It's Denver, I'll give him a call back in.
0: 156, Jeff, clear.

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1: 167.
0: Can you check the call log and see if any of us had spikes up on 148?
1: We believe it might have been Callaway. We're checking now.
0: 10-4.
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0: Per DDCC, I'm going to have the vehicle secured. I-70 is en route to... Hold on now.
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2: 167, we did refer that request for contact from Millstone to Callaway County. They'll take care of it.
3: 10-4, thanks.
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0: Last name, King Edward Tom, Tom Edward Robert, Edward Robert. First name, William Edward Nord, David Young, Manassas, Ells, and Lincoln. 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
1: David comes back to Fred Atkinson of Kingdom City on a 2014 Chevy truck, license year 27. 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
1: Go ahead.
0: 1437, we have a 1050 J1 pending. It's eastbound at the 145-mile marker. It's a tractor trailer with a red cab and a Kia. They're both on the shoulder. There is a language barrier.
1: 10-4, if you can work your way through it and tell them to relocate or to get all the information you can, I'll work over the phone. If they want to relocate, tell them to go to King City, and I'll be there in 30 minutes to an hour.
0: 1437, Trust Clear.

traffic, control 5. Hey, it's 234. Hey, they just turned off the Z on the gravel road, so this is in a couple minutes. 3, thank you.

0: have an unwanted subject. Be at 728 North Washington, 728 North Washington. Reporting party is not on scene. However, she advised that her ex-husband, Paul Strickland, is at the residence harassing her sister. He's not wanted there. The reporting party advised her sister is on scene and is who called her. Again, it'll be 728 North Washington.
1: We're
0: advised that the Paul subject is intoxicated.
1: North Washington.
0: That's affirmative, 728 North Washington.
1: That would be safe.

attention, Troop F officer, special attention, cars along I-70, eastbound from the 99.8-mile marker, CNI driving within the last 9 minutes. It's a tractor-trailer with a yellow cab and a flatbed trailer hauling equipment. Correction, it's a debris complaint. There's dirt flying off the equipment and striking vehicles. Information is from Cooper County. Traffic clear.

0: Jefferson City, 247.
1: 247.
0: 247 at 1050 J1 at 63 northbound, 1 mile south of Ashland, south of the J turn. It's a white sedan and a white SUV. 247, Chef clear.

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0: 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I'll have a report.
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1: This is Troop F, you are loud and clear.
0: Go for it.
1: It's your mouth clear.

the funeral escort request will be from the First Presbyterian Church at 400 Lakeview Road to East Lawn Cemetery at 1140. Again, the First Presbyterian Church to East Lawn at 1140.

0: 1437.
1: Vehicle's been secured. We're transporting it via I-70 to their lot. I'll meet DDCC there.
0: Schwab clear.

0: 1672.
1: 167.
0: I'll have a 1050J1 report from the pursuit, and then the crash I was on before the pursuit, that's also a J1.
1: 167, Chekhov clear.
2: Jeff.
1: 168.
2: I'm clear from the scene. Just leave me attached.
1: 168, Chekhov clear.

0: Lodring County Deputies, have a callback reference child custody when you're available.
1: Received, Army Honor, but.
0: Received, 1112.

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0: For that 1050J1 at the 145, what was the information, or was there information after you talked to them?
1: 1437, they were going to follow each other to Kingdom City and call us back with their stopping location, which they've not yet done. 1437, Chabot, clear.

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0: 1437, the tractor trailer driver called us back. They advised, for reasons unknown, they went to the Loves at the 175. Both vehicles are there.
1: 10-4.

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1: Two 247, Schbaff clear.

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1: 247, Chef clearing.
2: I'll be out at I-70.
1: 1437, Chef clearing.

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1: Can you do that 99 check on my subject?
0: Four, stand by, we're checking.

cars along I-70, eastbound from the 106-mile marker, CNI driving within the last 2 minutes. It's a black Chevrolet passenger car. It's weaving across both lanes. Trip up clear.

591X channel, be at 411 South Missouri, 411 South Missouri. Made contact with David Engelman. He advised it was an accidental dial, no problems. Again, 411 South Missouri.

0: Jefferson City 156.
1: One, just go ahead.
0: 156, another call pending. It's a pedestrian complaint at WW and South El Chaparral. It's children in the road nearly struck by vehicles.
1: 10-4.
0: 156, you're both clear.

0: Jefferson City 156.
1: Go ahead.
0: 156, are you still at university?
1: Negative.
0: The 156, either you or another car. The university called, they advised the subject is no longer at the emergency room. However, there are personal belongings that were left there that need to be picked up.
1: Definitely.
0: 156, you have clear.

attention, TruPath officer. Special attention cars along I-70, eastbound from the 175-mile marker, one item. A possible rolling domestic and CNI driving. It occurred eastbound at the 175. The vehicle took that exit, unknown direction from there. A navy blue older Ford F-350 with a possible registration 0P Paul H. Henry J. John 68. It was weaving. The subjects in the vehicle may be fighting. TruPath clear.

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0: 1115 is going to be off, and I'm going to be coming back 41 at 1700.
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attention, TRUVAP officers. Special attention, cars along I-70, westbound from the 140.4-mile marker, CNI driving within the last 4 minutes. It's a dark blue Chrysler van, Missouri C. Charles A. Adam 8, F. Frank 3, T. Tom. It's occupied by two males, weaving erratic speeds, nearly struck with their vehicles. TRUVAP clear.

0: 6, Mexico, clear your escort.
1: Number 6, Mexico, 5.
2: That 911 accident was at 411 South Missouri, correct?
1: Affirmative.
2: Proceed. You show my arrival.
1: First arrival, 6.

0: Attention Troop F officers. An update on the CNI vehicle that was westbound from the 140.4 mile marker. Callaway County has received an additional call. It's weaving across both lanes. Traffic can't pass. It's two Hispanic males that is occupied by. Information is from Callaway County Troop F.
1: Confirmed exit zone.
2: Confirmed exit zone.

0: Jefferson City, 247.
1: 247.
0: 247, we received two CNI complaints on a vehicle that was westbound from the 140.4 mile marker approximately 10 minutes ago. A dark blue Chrysler van sweeping across both lanes, impeding traffic. Can we attach you to that call?
1: 247,
0: Chabot, clear.

0: Officers have reported a verbal domestic being in the area of McDonald, 2783 South Clark. Caller stated there's a couple that's in a white Ford Fusion. The male is yelling at the female, cussing at her in the area of McDonald.
1: 24.

on the south side of the building. They're near it.

0: Police officers special attention cars on U.S. 54 westbound from Hickory Hill, Cole County, CNI driving. Within the last 2 minutes, it's a white Dodge pickup. No further description. It's weaving across the center line. Chef clear.
1: As referenced, the domestic caller was able to provide a possible plate. Charles D3 King 2 Young. Chosen on file.

0: Conservation 159, Jeff. I've got a 28J1 out of Arkansas, one ready.
1: Conservation 159,
0: 1020. East JT Benedict Road at South Klingenbeard Road.
1: Conservation 159.
0: 159, the plate's going to be Adam Henry Robert 30 Nora. Repeating, Adam Henry Robert 30 Nora.
2: Stable hold. You can show me back in my car. Vehicle's not at the McDonald's. I'll be near you, Devin. Okay.
3: First tape in the area, it's control OK, 1221.
1: Expires April 27th to a Chase Stanberry.
0: Ten four.
1: Troop, that's clear.

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1: 247.
0: 247, the last walk hit on that vehicle was 1 minute ago at the 131 westbound.
1: I'm at the 133. I didn't see it, so it must have passed by me. I'll head that way now.
0: 247, Chief clear.

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0: troop health officers, special attention, Boone County cars, all of that road southbound from WW, CNI driving within the last 5 minutes. It is a silver Ford Fusion, Missouri C. Charles, Wyong 1, and Nora 2 C. Charles. Dangerous passes also crossing the center line. Information was from Callaway County Chief Clear.
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physical domestic, the 821 South Trinity, 821 South Trinity. 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Sounds like a male subject may possibly be choking her. Again, 821 South Trinity.

Senator referenced this call. The reporting party advised that they are a neighbor, and the female can be heard screaming, "Let me go and get off of me." The caller did not provide any further information before disconnecting.

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1: 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Caller believed that the male subject involved was possibly choking the female. Caller disconnected before providing further.

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2: Port of Mexico, you show me clear. 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I'm also giving you courtesy transport to the couch subject to American Value Inn, starting mileage 82690, 82690.
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1: From the pursuit call.
2: I'm still making a bunch of phone calls, but if we have something pending, I can go to
1: 1437, in addition to the crash that was at the 145, we now have a 1050J1 US 54 and Dunn Drive in Kingdom City in the median in front of Taco Bell. It's a black SUV and a silver passenger car.
2: 10-4, I'll take care of it. I'll be there in 10.
1: 1437, Chabot clear.

0: Jefferson City 1437.
1: Go ahead.
0: 1437, can we send one of the drivers involved in the crash that was at the 145 to your phone?
1: That's fine.
0: 1437, Chef clear.
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0: six, go ahead. Both units are going to be clear. Made contact with the resident. She advised there were no problems, nothing going on, no signs of a disturbance inside. Proceed, 1242.
1: Port of Mexico, you should be clear.
0: 1243.

0: anyone advised if Kentucky is still closed between Curtis and Hendricks?
1: 6 makes call check for you. Let you know.
0: Receive.

0: 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You can clear the road closure out. It's open.
1: Thank you. 1229.

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1: 247.
0: I checked to the Randolph County line, and I never could catch up with him tonight.
1: 247, traffic clear.

0: 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I have a Bingley ready.
1: 1258.
0: Gonna be on a 2003 Chevrolet Trailblazer. 1 George Nora Edward Tom. 16 Sam 4361665 12.

attention, troop F officers, special attention cars along I-70, eastbound from the 93.8-mile marker, CNI driving. Within the last 5 minutes, it's a silver Hyundai passenger car. It's speeding, not letting others pass, maintaining the passing lane. Information is from Cooper County, Jeff Clear. Jefferson City, 1258. Go ahead. 1258, were you okay with our response? It is a good VIN on a 2003 Chevrolet Trailblazer. However, it's not on file through Missouri.

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1: 1437.
0: Are we getting any calls on the interstate? Eastbound traffic is completely stopped right now.
1: Negative.
0: 10-4. Can you go ahead and attach me to the other crash?
1: 1437. 10-3 also, we're just now receiving a call from Callaway County. We'll advise when we know.
0: 10-4, thanks.
1: 1437, Chef, clear.
2: Conservation 158, Jeff.
1: Conservation 158.
2: Got a rolling 28J1.
1: Conservation 158.
2: 7 W. William F. Frank, K. John, line 2.
1: Conservation 158 to Jeffrey Cook, Owensville, 2011 Chevrolet, expiring in 27.
2: 10-4 tonight.
1: True best clear.
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1: 1258. 1258.

0: attention, troop F officer, special attention cars along I-70, westbound from the 153-mile marker, CNI driving. Within the last 3 minutes, it's a gray Mitsubishi passenger car. See Charles Boy 5, see Charles 6, J. John. Tried to force another subject off the road. Brake checking, also not letting others pass, and speeding, troop F clear.
1: Jeff. 884.
0: 1041,
1: special assignment.
0: 884, 1301, Chebeth clear.

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It's a light blue Toyota SUV with a Georgia registration. The numerics are unknown. Dangerous passes, erratic braking, nearly struck other vehicles, speeding in excess of 90 miles an hour, TruPath clear.

0: from it.
1: 6 foot. East Liberty Pass, Little B with Illinois plate, David Zebra 77046. Again, that's David Zebra 77046, Illinois.
0: Copy, Liberty Pass, Little B, 1313.

0: attention, Troop F officers, special attention cars along US 63, southbound from East Dripping Springs Road. CNI driving within the last 2 minutes is a silver Mitsubishi SUV, XX-ray K-King 9, XX-ray 3 H Henry. It's traveling at a high rate of speed past a funeral procession. It comes back to a subject out of Columbia on a 2022 Mitsubishi Traveler.
1: I'm stable. You can hold. I have one to run. Copy, stable. Go ahead. Last name's going to be Wagner, William Adam, George, Nora, Edward, Robert. First name, McKenzie, Mary, Adam, Charles, King, Edward, Nora, Zebra, Ida, Edward, middle initial, Ellis, and Lincoln. Date of birth is going to be 0506 and 93, 0506 93, white female through Illinois.

your plate, David Zebra 77046, comes back on a 2017 Ford hatchback to Nicholas Yearly out of Canton, Illinois, showing expiration March of 27th. Your McKenzie subject showing valid out of Illinois, negative 99.

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0: Roger, County W10 reports CNI driving.
1: Audrey, go ahead.
0: 11102, Audrey 963. 11102, Audrey 963. Caller advised there are 3 juveniles on a 4-wheeler going up and down the roadway. There's a 4-wheeler camo in color. Again, the area 11102, Audrey 963.
1: Percy,

0: next officers in 406 East Orange, 406 East Orange, reference to an animal bite. Reporting party is a supervisor with the Postal Service. Advised that one of their carriers was bit at this address. The postal carrier has already left and is on his way to urgent care. The owners of the dog are on the scene. Again, 406 East Orange.
1: Six.
2: Repo.

0: on arrival, 1333. 6-7 terrified by internal, but the reporting party should be there shortly. She said she had to get a camera and stuff from the post office to take pictures for their policy.
1: 6, you
0: get
1: on
0: 177. 1-7.

0: 412, Jeff.
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0: I just had an individual contact me via phone, now 23 at the Taco Bell. Apparently a witness just witnessed somebody else trying to pickpocket an individual. So I'm 23. Can you have Mexico respond?
1: 412, Jeff, clear.

0: 7 West Monero. Taco Bell, there's a trooper on scene investigating a possible pickpocketing incident, requesting Mac 12 to respond.
1: Turbo.

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2: Charles C. Charles O. Ocean Y. Young, first name Jordan. D. John O. Ocean R. Robert D. David A. Adam and Nora, middle initial T. Tom. Date of birth 0302 2006. 0302 2006. Male, white, Missouri.

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1: 10-3, it's fine though.
0: 1097-J1, subject is the respondent in two protection orders, no license status.
1: 10-4.
0: 4-12, Jefferson City, 167.
2: Go ahead.
0: 167, we have a stranded motorist pending. It's eastbound at the 155 mile marker on the exit ramp. It's a black Volkswagen Atlas with an unknown issue. It's a rental car through Enterprise. However, Enterprise says no tow is available. 167, Chappelle clear.
3: 1437, Jeff, I'll take care of that.
0: 1437-167.
2: Hi, copy. We're going to be going through the area here shortly. I can handle it. I got to stop and get my spike strip.
0: 1437.
3: Copy.
0: True, that's clear.

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0: 36. What's your ETA?
1: About 15 minutes. Where is she? They stated they were about 5 minutes out. They were going to go ahead and go. Thanks for the info. Well, I just wanted you to know. You're welcome.

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0: 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What was the address on the CNI ATVs from earlier?
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2: Mexico. 6 foot. Clear report. 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

0: 605 out during.
1: 605.
0: I was flagged down by the complaint on the CNI. They advised that it was occurring south of their residence. However, I've been through the area a couple different times and couldn't locate anything. You can show me 108 for now.
1: Receive 1408.
2: Thank you, sir, for handling that for us.

0: to officers, need officer 702 South Morris, 702 South Morris in reference to an assault with injury. Caller advised that a group of teenage males assaulted her son and his girlfriend. Advised his son, her son is bleeding from his ear. The group of juvenile males left on foot. We're still trying to gather further towards direction of travel. Again, caller is going to be at 702 South Morris.
1: Thanks.
2: Through the area and head to locate.
3: Chabot clear.
0: Fourth Village Department.
1: Six.

0: Attention, Roger, ambulance, check medic 1. Need medic 1 in the hospital, 2 South Warren. 702 South Warren. Reference to a male that was assaulted, bleeding from the ear. He is awake, breathing. Again, need Roger, ambulance, check medic 1 to respond, 702 South Warren. 702 South Warren. Reference to a 16-year-old male that was assaulted, bleeding from the ear. He is awake, breathing. Over assembly.
1: Laid eyes on the child. He was completely fine. They stated he can disregard.
2: Received already. Copied.
3: I'll be disregarding. Thanks.
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0: report.
1: Is EMS en route the parent of the juvenile? Would like EMS to come check out the child for bleeding and be right here?
0: Affirmative, they're en route.
1: Proceed.

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0: Jefferson City 1437.
1: Go ahead.
0: 1437 regarding the crash on 54 at Dunn Road. One of the subjects called back in, advised they exchanged information. However, he would still like a call. His name and number is in the call.
1: 10-4, thank you.
0: 1437, Chabeth clear.

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0: 24.
1: You can show me clear from that address. I'll be en route to 300 North Cole. The reporting party will be there shortly as well.
0: Copy, clear, en route to 300, 1435.

attention, Treetop Officer, Special Attention Cars, Long I-70, westbound from the 166.2-mile marker, CNI driving within the last 3 minutes. It's a tractor trailer with a white cab and a white trailer, no visible markings. It's weaving. Information is from Montgomery County, Treetop, clear.

0: 247, Jeff. I'll be out of the I-70 tow lot in connection to that pursuit call.
1: 247, 1439, Tripel, clear.

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Thank you so much.

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1: Show both the callbacks return. Information left for the first. Contact was made on the second one, and information was given.
0: Rescue 1443.

You can show me out of 300 with the victim. Reference that says that she's on board.

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1: Did you have traffic?
0: 0167, 1025, Jefferson City, 1437.
1: Go ahead.
0: 1437, pending 1050, J1, occurred eastbound at the 146. Vehicles are going to be relocating to the Fast Lane gas station. Gray Chevrolet Impala and the Black Nissan Sentra.
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0: 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It was a 54 and done drive. Are you clear of that?
1: I'm just doing the paperwork for it. You can just go ahead and claim your permit and test me to the next one.
0: Stay safe. Check up clear.

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1: Go ahead.
0: 1437, we're now being advised by 1050 J2, old US 40 route in Mary. Two vehicles. Extrication was involved, but is complete. Requesting two non-preference wreckers.
1: Just go ahead and get I-70 started for those. I'll be heading to that one. 167, what's your 1020?
2: 168 to 1437.
1: Go ahead.
2: I'm coming into Kingdom City now. I can head to either or whichever.
1: Could you just take the J1 that's relocating to the fast lane?
2: 10-4.
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0: 1400, did you have extra best there?

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1: Copy, thanks.
2: Vaughn 68, Jeff. I'll be at a fast line looking for those vehicles.
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1: 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Ranger 43, go ahead.
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0: Last name spelling, A. Adam, T. Tom, K. King, I. Nor S. Sam. First name, Christopher, common spelling, middle initial, S. Sam. Date of birth, 1977. 1122, white male out of Missouri.

0: Voyager 43, Atkins, 1097J2, valid E. Edward, November 2026, Boonville restrictions, corrective lenses, one action, two convictions, most recent 2008 for no driver's license, negative 1029.
1: Come on.
0: 43,

0: Ranger 43 Jeff, can I have a CFS number?
1: Ranger 43, CFS is 260-002-133. 260-002-133.
0: 10-4.
1: Ranger 43, is your left clear?

0: Jefferson City, 247.
1: 247.
0: 247, do you happen to look at that suspicious incident call that was at the commuter log?
1: 10-3.
0: 3-6.
1: You can attach to it. I'll have that way in check.
0: 3-6, 3-6, 3-6.

0: Erickson, City 167.
1: One six seven.
0: We're pending 1050 J1 eastbound to the 145.8, involving a tractor trailer and a Tesla. Reporting party does not believe this vehicle is drivable.
1: Have one.
0: Traffic.

0: Ranger 43, Jeff.
1: Ranger 43.
0: Subject isn't coming up on my end. Could you email me his 28J2 information, please?
1: Proceed to the flare.

looking for responders to Fairgrounds Park. It's a pavilion just west of the pool. Reference to an adult female choking, trying to gather further in Fairgrounds Park, pavilion next to the pool. Patient's a 51-year-old female. She is awake and breathing at this time. However, she's having difficulty breathing. Fairgrounds Park, Fairgrounds Adams, in Mexico Pool, in reference to a 51-year-old female choking on food. She is awake, breathing, not alert, not breathing normally. Page 1530.

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1: 168.
0: 10AJ, one crash report taken. I'll head to the 145 as well.
1: 36, trip us through.
2: No injuries. Monroe and Hag. A Chevy truck versus a gray Jetta car. They advise there's no EMS needed. The roadway is not blocked. Monroe and Hag.
3: Tags.

0: 168-167.
1: Yeah, go ahead.
0: If you're on scene, do you need me to go anywhere in particular?
1: No, I'm good.
0: Charlie.
1: One, six, seven, Jeff.
2: 167.
1: We're not blocking. We're on the shoulder, and both vehicles are drivable.
2: Attention, Chico Foster, special attention, cars Boone County, 63. CNI driving. Within the last 2 minutes, US 63 southbound from Clark. CNI driving within the last 2 minutes, US 63 southbound from P and B Boy Junction, Clark, Randolph County. It's going to be a black Nissan Rogue, Missouri registration, T-Tom MRE 1, Y Young 8 MRE, black Nissan Rogue, Missouri, T-Tom MRE 1, Y Young 8 MRE, turns to a 2016 Nissan, subject out of Chesterfield. It's reportedly weaving across both

0: complaints and off onto the shoulder. Also, multiple previous CNI complaints regarding the same registration. All officers, updated information. Just now, the vehicle is continuing southbound on 63 from 22. The just now vehicle is southbound 63 from the 22 junction. It's gone off on the shoulder multiple times again. All officers, information 43 B-Boy, your best question.
1: 247, if you can put me on that, I'm on 63 and D-Bobby.
0: AC 247, you're clear.

0: Jefferson City, 247.
1: 247.
0: It's passing Highway Double C Charles, continuing southbound 63 to approximately 62 miles per hour.
1: 10-4.

0: 247. They're approaching Double Lenora. 10-4. Squad clear.
1: Copy, Southmore, Lee Cannon neighborhood canvas hold status, 1542.

0: 247 Jeff, I'll be just south of 124, waiting for the vehicle to pass.
1: Okay, Jeff.
2: Jeff, can I get my CFS, please?
1: 167, that's 260-193-836. 260-193-836.
2: Yeah.
1: Sure.

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1: 247.
0: 247, just information. We received a call. The same area, 63 southbound, Dublin, Nora. A black Chevrolet passenger car. A black male driver, reportedly weaving, traveling on the shoulder. I believe it's going to be the same vehicle. Just should be a Nissan Rogue.
1: If we're on behind that Rogue now.
0: Great, thanks.
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6 Mexico. What's my case number? It's 1162. Again, 1162. Copy, 2 to run. Go with your first. First, last name is Ridgeway, Robert Ida, David George, William Adam Young. First name is Ronald, common spelling. Middle initial is going to be B as in boy. Date of birth, 0115 of 1956, 0115, 1956, Missouri. David Ocean, Robert Sam Edward Young. First name, Aviana. Adam Victor, Ida Adam, Nora Nora Adam. Two middle initials, T and then T again. Date of birth is going to be 0925 of 1997, 0925, 1997.

0: your first plate. 8 Paul Charles George 90, perspective Ron Ridgeway at Mexico. On a 2020 Chevy truck showing expiration August of 26th. Your second, Charles Boy 1, Sam 1, David, comes back to your Aviana Dorsey, subject of Mexico. 2019 Volkswagen passenger, license year 27. Your first subject, Ronald Ridgeway, showing valid class F rank, expiring 2031, out of Mexico. No traffic, negative 99. Aviana Dorsey, showing suspended, out of Mexico. 3 actions, 7 convictions, last in 23 for driving while suspended or revoked. On PMP for possession of controlled substance and delivery of a controlled substance. 1097J3, negative 99.
1: 6, when was the suspension active?
0: It was effective 3/28/26. 3/28/26. She's not eligible for reinstatement until June.
1: 6.

0: Wade and Robinson, Wade and Robinson. The caller said there's several people screaming. We can hear it in the background of the call. There were people on scene telling someone there to put something down. She's not sure what the item is. In an area, Wade and Robinson, something further.
1: Perfect.
2: Mexico, could you re-advise the date of the suspension?

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0: further on the unknown problem. The caller stated it sounds like there's three people screaming, two males and a female. She advised it also sounds like they went back inside their residence at the time.
1: 35 minutes. Do we have a house number?
0: I believe from the caller's description it may be 624 Northway. I'm not certain on that.

0: one en route to 300, beginning mileage, last 3263. Received, confirming your U-1050.
1: Yeah.
0: Received, 1055.

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0: name is, last name is going to be George A. Adam R. Robert C. Charpetta. And then Severiano S. Sam E. Edward V. Victor E. Edward. I, Ida, L. Lincoln, M. Mary, O. Ocean, and Nora.
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0: First J2 is going to be spelling G George, A Adam, S Sam, P Paul, A Adam, R Robert. First name, N Nora, E Edward, L Lincoln, S Sam, O Ocean, N Nora. Middle initial, T Tom. Date of birth, 1983-04-20. It's going to be a Hispanic male out of Missouri. Second one is going to be last spelling, G. George, A. Adam, R. Robert, C. Charles, I. Ida, A. Adam, dash, S. Sam, E. Edward, V. Victor, E. Edward, R. Robert, I. Ida, A. Adam, N. Nora, O. Ocean. First name spelling, F. Frank, I. Ida, L. Lincoln, E. Edward, M. Mary, O. Ocean, N. Nora. Date of birth, 1987.
1: 43, 10-9, the date of birth.
0: For which subject?
1: Lee Garcia, Severino.
0: 1987-03-08. Will also be a Hispanic male out of Missouri.
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3: 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I believe a possible address is 624.

0: stand by. 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

0: 45.
1: I made contact to the address. They said there was no problem.
2: Joe, clear.
0: Okay, it's clear, no problem. 1603.

0: 1437, Jeff.
1: 1437.
0: I'm clear from this crash. The two individuals in the vehicles were transported to the university. I had my act trying to give me contact information for them. Could you reattach me to my 1050 from 54 and Dunn Drive? I have to go out to that address to look at one of the vehicles.
1: Tracy, is that clear? One is laying on the ground, believes that she may need help. Caller did not stop. Again, it'll be at Hickman, 1834 East Liberty.
2: Received. Hey, 54 wandering, I'll be interrupting Randalia.
0: Received, 6-7-5.

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2: Appreciate.

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0: 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Let's say 36 need.
1: What's your 20?
0: Centralia.
1: Received. You can disregard it.
0: 10-4.

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0: Jefferson City, 412.
1: Go ahead.
0: 412. I have a well-being check of sorts. The address is 1834 East Liberty Street, old Hickman building, in Mexico. Pickering County stated subjects came to their intercom of their building. So there are three juvenile females, possibly on bicycles. It looked like one of them was on the ground, possibly injured. Subjects that came into the lobby and left after giving the information. Pickering County Dispatch seems to think that this is going to be in the county, and they're not sending EMS. It's just a check of well-being.
1: 10-4.

0: 412, where are you coming from?
1: That's right.
0: You get 25, I'll handle it.
1: 253.
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1: 412, Jeff.
2: 412.
1: Myself and 277 can 1025, Augurine's handling it.
3: Where's he? 277.
0: Okay.
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1: 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Will you check the Jeffrey subject? He's claiming he has a 99 LN.

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0: 1119, Osage County has a vehicle stop. No further is needed.
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0: 591, 1046, westbound at the 157 mile marker. Black Hyundai Santa Fe, out of fuel.
1: 10-4 is the number for the driver of the call.
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1: 10-4, I'll give him a call.
0: 10-4, Chabosca.

0: assist other agency callback, you can disregard. They called back in that they don't need assistance.
1: Hey, if you for ordering.
2: Go ahead.
1: Hey, ordering, I'll be clear to locate.
2: Before, I apologize. Did you advise you were clear?
1: No, I did, Audrey. 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
1: Good.
0: 447, check subjects, be the Angel Lane Roadside Park. Address off of Hardwick Lane, north of Ashland. A silver four-door passenger car, a station wagon. Probably had a sign that stated sit in the back window. The reporting party was concerned, but did not check on the subject, and then stated that the vehicle did move to another parking spot.
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0: 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Check on it.
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0: Got a Pierpont store with Zebra John 6, Paul 3 William. Zebra John 6, Paul 3 William, via black Mercedes C300, passenger car.
1: Zebra J John 6, people 3 W William, 2019 Mercedes, Leslie Broker, Jefferson City, 2025 expired with title activity, negative 1029.
0: 10-4, thank you.
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0: Jeff. 32. How about 1046? I just checked on 63 northbound at Claysville Road. It's a gray Ford Focus with Missouri registration, Z Zebra K King 7, E Edward 2 S Sam, Missouri. Said it overheated. She let it cool off and she's going to continue north. She said she called if she needed any further assistance. I'm 10
1: 32. Triple 3.

Martha Foster, special attention cars, Cooper County, I-70 westbound. Cena driving within the last 2 minutes, I-70 westbound for the 96. Cena driving within the last 2 minutes, I-70 westbound for the 96 mile marker. Gray Ford hatchback, Missouri registration, NRC Charles 2, SM6W William. Gray Ford hatchback, Missouri NRC Charles 2, SM6W William, returns to a 2019 Ford, subject of Marshall. Grizzly weaving, speeding, aggressive braking, making rude gestures. 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
1: 43.
0: Last name is Shelling, W. William, E. Edward, double B boy, E. Edward. First name Rodney, R. Robert O. Ocean D. David, N. Nora, E. Edward, Y. Young. Middle initial is going to be M. Mary. He's a junior. Date of birth, 1995-06-03, black male out of Missouri.
2: Attention medic one, need response to 3626 South Clark, again 3626 South Clark, in you urgent care for a 30-year-old male who has been in a motorcycle crash and is currently seeking treatment. He's awake and breathing at this time. Again, medic one, need response to 3626 South Clark. Again, that's 3626 South Clark in the urgent care for a 30-year-old male who has been in a motorcycle crash. He is seeking treatment at the facility. He is awake and breathing at this time. Time of age, 1803, WQMQ 922,

0: 1 en route 268.0.
1: Copy en route 268.0. Again, you're responding to 3626 South Clark in the origin care for a 30-year-old male who has been in a motorcycle accident. He's awake and breathing at the time, showing the Bravo response. Bravo, they did advise to use the gazebo door.

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1: Ranger 43.
0: And the last name is going to be Pal, P. Paul O. Ocean, W. William, E. Edward, double L. Lincoln. First name Sammy, S. Double M. Mary, I. Ida, E. Edward. Date of birth, 1970-06-13. Blackmail out of Missouri.

0: 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Negative 1029.
1: Gen 4, I have another 28J2. Two more 28J2s, one by OLN.
0: Ranger 43, go ahead.
1: Driver's license number is going to be 211 E Edwards 059008.

0: crazy if you're second.
1: Last name is going to be spelled M. Mary U. Union S. Sam I. Idaho R. Robert A. Adam. First name Sheila S. Sam H. Henry D. Edward I. Idaho Lincoln A. Adam. Date of birth 1969 05 31. White female out of Missouri.

0: ID card only. Out of Columbia, negative 1029. Your second subject, the Sierra, valid of rank 2029 out of Columbia. Negative 1029.
1: 10-4.
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0: 10-4.
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0: I'm going to be out at 7480, Highway 163 to assist EMS.
1: Ranger 45, Jeff, there.

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0: The female in my call, has she ever been issued a license, or is that just a generated number from DOR?
1: She has an ID card only. Standby, we'll see if there's a duplicate entry.

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0: 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We're not finding any valid driving status. Place of birth is Cuba.
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0: check, westbound 70 of the 91, report of a white male walking a small dog on the shoulder.

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0: 447, 10 to DJ Unknown, 13590, Highway E, Edward, 13590, Highway E, Edward, cross streets, Bethlehem Drive. It's a gray 2016 GMC Yukon in a white Ford truck. Information via OnStar. It was advised non-injury, but did not know if it was blocking. They do have fire EMS around.
1: Get four out.
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0: 867, 1050J unknown, westbound 70, 134.8. Two direct trailers. Not injury, unknown if it's blocking. It's going to be a white Kenworth, a white Peterbilt.
1: Ten four.
0: Trailer.

0: Go ahead.
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0: 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Brian Murphy out of Avaz, 98 Lexus passenger, license 28.
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0: 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He is conscious. He is breathing. Again, mask officer, New First responders to 509 South Olive, 509 South Olive.
1: 10.
2: Charles, 509 South Olive, Department C, Charles, in reference to 73-year-old male, difficulty breathing. He is awake, breathing, alert. Again, need all drain ambulance, District Medic 2, to respond to 509 South Olive, Department C, Charles. 509 South Olive, Department C, Charles, in reference to 73-year-old male, difficulty breathing. He is awake, breathing, alert. South Page, 1837.

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1: 565.8, Medic 2 en route, 2400 en route as well, 1839. Going to be on Double T Tom, North Edder Road, near exit 170 of I-70. Address provided was 99 Missouri, Double T Tom. Report a white van or box truck that's blocking the roadway at hazards on. I don't know if it's occupied.
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0: 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Boat stop just down from Mariosa.
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0: I've driven to the Callaway line. I haven't located. Was the RP one of the drivers or a passerby?

0: 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Unknown if the reporting party was passerby or involved.
1: 10-4, I'll flip back around and check westbound again. Give him a call if I can't locate.
0: Okay, thank you, Butler.

0: 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Traffic.
1: Ranger 45.
0: Jeff, I'm going to be in that same driveway that I was at with the EMS call. Subject pulled in. Not real sure what he's doing, but I think we're going to stop here in just a second.
1: Ranger 45, Jeff there.
0: Ranger 45, Jeff, it's going to be with Missouri Temp, 008 Adam 43 David, 008 Adam 43 David.
1: Received. Missouri Temp, 008 Adam 43 David, showing invalid expired 2023 Honda. Expired December 29, 2025, to Daniel Paro, Columbia. Native 1029.

0: 450, Jeff.
1: 450.
0: County just put out a wrong way driver, 50 westbound, I believe, in the eastbound lanes from Missouri 179, I'll be en route.
1: Great, thank you, Butler.

0: Jefferson City, 450.
1: Okay.
0: At 450, they received two calls, westbound and eastbound lanes, 50 from 179, a white sports car. No further.
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1: 945, go ahead.
0: Jeff, last name, Ocean Paul Adam Robert Adam, first name Daniel, common spelling, middle initial U, Union, date of birth 4-8-92-040-892, Blackmail, Missouri. You also let me know of any priors too, please.
1: Rank 45, your subject, initially suspended F rank. Expired 2032, out of Columbia. Eleven actions, 10 convictions, negative 1029. Reference priors, you speaking of driving status?
0: 10-3, if you had any private driving while suspended. Can I also get my CFS, please?
1: 3-8. Also, the subject 1097 OJ indicator. We'll check for prior. 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
2: I'll be responding to the just outside the casino. Boonville PD is out with a female subject who's possibly 1096.
1: Thank you, 1153, that's clear.